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It is an ambitious release with a... Thunder Bay is ahead in the next hour from her impressive debut...

and Brandon Flowers. 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I think I'm going under. All those tunes and more on the way. I'm Raina Duris, and this is World Cafe. First up, something released 20 years ago from Alexi Murdoch. This is All My Days.

0: Shout out to my old high school friend Mike, who put that on a mixtape for me in grade 9. Maybe a bit of an intense song to put on a mixtape for someone at that age, but it's a good one. That was Pearl Jam with Black, and that's it for World Cafe today. Thank you so much to our affiliates who bring you the show across the country. We produce it at WXPN at the University of Pennsylvania in Philadelphia. My name is Raina Duras. Thanks for listening to World Cafe from NPR.
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2: And you can hear the next World Cafe tomorrow at 2 p.m. here on XPN. There's a 60% chance of more rain tonight, maybe a thunderstorm, low down to 70. Tomorrow, a 30% chance of afternoon showers and thunderstorms, otherwise partly sunny and hot with a high near 92. There is a heat advisory in effect for Philadelphia tomorrow. And a 50% chance of showers and thunderstorms after 2 p.m. on Friday, otherwise partly sunny with a high of 88. Light rain in West Philly, it's 75 degrees.
3: 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Member-supported radio from the University of Pennsylvania.